One of my favorites from Andy and Walking on Broken Glass. Hi there, it's Andrew J. It's great to have you along. Hope you are having a decent Monday. Here is Beautiful from Christina Aguilera.

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4: Somerset 106 weather.
5: Chance of thunderstorms tonight, otherwise partly cloudy skies. Lows dip down to about 69. Winds out of the south at around 5 miles an hour. Cloudy skies with a few peaks of sun tomorrow. Storms likely. Highs around 83. Chance for storms tomorrow night. Lows level off around 71. Mainly cloudy. With your Somerset 106 forecast, I'm staff meteorologist Megan Mulford. Currently, it's 78 degrees.
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3: Slight chance for showers tonight, otherwise partly cloudy. Lows around 69, south winds at around 5 miles an hour. Cloudy skies with a few peaks of sun tomorrow. Thunderstorms likely. Highs level off around 83. Lows level off around 71. Tomorrow night, chance for storms. With your Somerset 106 forecast, I'm staff meteorologist Megan Mulford. Right now, it's 78 degrees.
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Foreigner, along with some help from Jennifer Holliday of the New Jersey Mass Choir. Going back to 85, and I Want to Know What Love Is. Hi there, it's Andrew J. Great to have you here. 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

Timberland and One Republic, that is Apologize, and I'm Andrew J. How's it going? Great to have you along. How is your Monday treating you? Well, let's look at the good point here, as we're almost done with the Monday. So we've got that going with us. Keep it here. Taylor Swift on the way.

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5: Slight chance for showers tonight, otherwise partly cloudy. Lows around 69, south winds at around 5 miles an hour. Cloudy skies with a few peaks of sun tomorrow. Thunderstorms likely. Highs level off around 83. Lows level off around 71. Tomorrow night, chance for storms. With your Somerset 106 forecast, I'm staff meteorologist Megan Mulford. Right now, it's 78 degrees.
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2: Chance for showers tonight, otherwise partly cloudy. Lows around 69, south winds at around 5 miles an hour. Cloudy skies with a few peaks of sun tomorrow, thunderstorms likely. Highs level off around 83. Lows level off around 71. Tomorrow night, chance for storms. With your Somerset 106 forecast, I'm staff meteorologist Megan Mulford. Right now, it's 78 degrees.
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Sting with Fields of Gold. Great to have you along. It is Andrew J. Thanks so much for making me part of your day today. You know you're going to do the little thing with your hand with this song from NSYNC, right? Here we go.

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It's Adele. It's Easy on Me. I'm Andrew J. I think I speak for all of us when I say we'd love to have some new music from Adele. I think it's due time. Do stick around, though. I got the Chainsmokers lined up.

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2: 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Stoplight 8 in Somerset.
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4: Chance for showers tonight, otherwise partly cloudy. Lows around 69, south winds at around 5 miles an hour. Cloudy skies with a few peaks of sun tomorrow, thunderstorms likely. Highs level off around 83. Lows level off around 71. Tomorrow night, chance for storms. With your Somerset 106 forecast, I'm staff meteorologist Megan Mulford. Right now, it's 78 degrees.
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It's Golden from Hunter X, and it's Andrew along with you. Great to have you here. Hope you are having a great Monday. I mean, as good of a Monday as you can have because, well, it's Monday. And we know how those can go. Stick around. We'll go back to the 80s for OMD, and I've got Train up next.

0: good till the last drop. There's got to be something in this. 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
4: Slight chance for showers tonight, otherwise partly cloudy. Lows around 69, south winds at around 5 miles an hour. Cloudy skies with a few peaks of sun tomorrow. Thunderstorms likely. Highs level off around 83. Lows level off around 71. Tomorrow night, chance for storms. With your Somerset 106 forecast, I'm staff meteorologist Megan Mulford. Right now, it's 78 degrees.
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0: 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Oh!

From his album, The Romantic, it is Bruno Mars. That's I Just Might. Hi there, I'm Andrew J, and I just might bring you an 80s classic from Hall & Oates coming up. No, I probably will. And see ya for you right around the corner.

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3: Chance for showers tonight, otherwise partly cloudy. Lows around 69, south winds at around 5 miles an hour. Cloudy skies with a few peaks of sun tomorrow, thunderstorms likely. Highs level off around 83. Lows level off around 71. Tomorrow night, chance for storms. With your Somerset 106 forecast, I'm staff meteorologist Megan Mulford. Right now, it's 78 degrees.
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And I'm Andrew J. Let me say thank you for hanging out here with me for your evening. And I hope you have a great rest of your Monday evening. You and I will hang out again soon. Stick around. Adele's coming up. See you later.

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3: Slight chance of rain showers overnight, otherwise partly cloudy skies. Lows dip down to about 69. Winds out of the south at around 5 miles an hour. Cloudy skies with a few peaks of sun Tuesday. Thunderstorms likely. Daytime highs approaching 83. Chance for storms Tuesday night, 71. With your Somerset 106 forecast, I'm staff meteorologist Megan Mulford. Right now, 78.
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1: This is Officer Theodore Wax with the Somerset Police Department. 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

Thinking Out Loud, Ed Sheeran doing that one, and the Human League, and Don't You Want Me, musically, Kelly Clarkson on the way in just a bit. Interesting distinction at Cumberland High School in Illinois. 72 graduates last week. Okay, not a big class. 5 sets of twins? What's in the water at Cumberland High School or in Illinois? I don't know.

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4: Slight chance of rain showers overnight, otherwise partly cloudy skies. Lows dip down to about 69. Winds out of the south at around 5 miles an hour. Cloudy skies with a few peaks of sun Tuesday. Thunderstorms likely. Daytime highs approaching 83. Chance for storms Tuesday night, 71. With your Somerset 106 forecast, I'm staff meteorologist Megan Mulford. Right now, 78.
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5: Guess it's

Here's Sam Smith and Stay With Me. Also to Pow and Heart and Soul. Monday, 6.1 earthquake off the coast of Cuba. It apparently shook southern Florida as well. So if you know anybody there to talk about the earthquake, that's what happened. Don't know anything else. Don't know if it disrupts any weather. Certainly, if it were strong enough, 6.1 in Cuba would probably still have some fairly strong after effects southern Florida. So could be some damage in that area. Maroon 5 and Girls Like You coming up.

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She's Faith Hill. That's Breathe and Ace of Base and The Sign. And Todd Chambliss, well, apparently the 60-year-old Macy's billboard on New York City's Herald Square is being torn down this week. It's an institution there in New York, so kind of sad to see that. Hey, in just a second, how about we play more of your favorite songs, some Michael Jackson, Billie Jean kicking things off in just a bit.

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2: Chance for showers and foggy early overnight, otherwise mainly cloudy skies expected. Lows level off around 69. Winds out of the southeast at around 5 miles an hour. Overcast Tuesday, thunderstorms likely. High temperatures reach up to 83. Lows dip down to about 71 Tuesday night. Chance for storms. With your Somerset 106 forecast, I'm staff meteorologist Megan Mulford. Currently 78.
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Justin Timberlake and Can't Stop the Feeling, the Chainsmokers, Coldplay, and something just like this. Well, the rumors still exist out there about Taylor Swift and Travis Kelce getting married at Madison Square Garden. Once the Knicks are done using it, that's apparently where that's going to happen. That's the rumor anyway. There's some folks saying that's going to be difficult to do, but Taylor's got lots of money and she's Taylor Swift, so why not do it at Madison Square Garden, right?

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3: Slight chance for showers and foggy early overnight. Otherwise, mainly cloudy skies expected. Lows level off around 69. Winds out of the southeast at around 5 miles an hour. Overcast Tuesday. Thunderstorms likely. High temperatures reach up to 83. Lows dip down to about 71 Tuesday night. Chance for storms. With your Somerset 106 forecast, I'm staff meteorologist Megan Mulford. Currently 78.
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Doing the Shivers there, Ed Sheeran and Roxette with Listen to Your Heart. They have rescheduled now that White House Correspondents' Dinner interrupted by a gunman April 25th. Now will be July 24th, and the president says yes, he will attend. Don't you think there will be lots more security than before? I would say so.

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Ella Langley choosing Texas Survivor. Song is called Eye of the Tiger. You're wondering when the next Amazon Prime Days is going to be. Well, they've announced Tuesday, June 23rd through Friday, June 26th. And now Target says their Target Circle Deal Days taking place the exact same days. Isn't that interesting? Play some Lewis Capaldi, Someone You Loved. It's on the way next.

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2: Chance for showers and foggy early overnight, otherwise mainly cloudy skies expected. Lows level off around 69. Winds out of the southeast at around 5 miles an hour. Overcast Tuesday, thunderstorms likely. High temperatures reach up to 83. Lows dip down to about 71 Tuesday night. Chance for storms. With your Somerset 106 forecast, I'm staff meteorologist Megan Mulford. Currently 78.
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Taylor Swift Cruel Summer. Besides the news about the wedding for Taylor and Travis possibly being at Madison Square Garden, apparently News Nation reporting that her empire will be untouchable under the prenup. Yep, you knew she had to have that going on when you're worth $2 billion. And Travis, well, he's not worth $2 billion. Apparently, she has a strong team ensuring that he's not going to be taking half if things don't work out. But, you know, and that's a big concern, I guess, when you have $2 billion. I don't live in that world, so I don't have that worry.

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5: Somerset 106 weather.
6: Slight chance for showers and foggy early overnight. Otherwise, mainly cloudy skies expected. Lows level off around 69. Winds out of the southeast at around 5 miles an hour. Overcast Tuesday. Thunderstorms likely. High temperatures reach up to 83. Lows dip down to about 71 Tuesday night. Chance for storms. With your Somerset 106 forecast, I'm Staff Meteorologist Megan Mulford. Currently 78.
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Olivia Dean, The Man I Need, and Nickelback and How You Remind Me. Over the weekend, Golden Tempo won the Belmont Stakes after winning the Kentucky Derby earlier this season. So two of the three Triple Crown races it won. It sat out the Preakness, if you remember that. That's Bill Medley, Jennifer Warren's Post Malone coming up. Stand by.

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Dua Lipa, Don't Start Now, and Bill Medley, Jennifer Warnes, The Time of My Life, Toy Story 5, of course, coming out this summer. Taylor Swift's new song for it, I Knew It, I Knew You, was released on Friday. It's already shattered streaming records, becoming Apple Music's biggest country single of 2026. That's kind of interesting. Whitesnake is kicking things off next. Here I Go Again's on the way.

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3: Slight chance for showers and foggy early overnight. Otherwise, mainly cloudy skies expected. Lows level off around 69. Winds out of the southeast at around 5 miles an hour. Overcast Tuesday. Thunderstorms likely. High temperatures reach up to 83. Lows dip down to about 71 Tuesday night. Chance for storms. With your Somerset 106 forecast, I'm staff meteorologist Megan Mulford. Currently 78.
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1: 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Stoplight 8 in Somerset.
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And this town's lost its faith. Our colors will fade eventually. So if our time is running out, day after day, we'll make the mundane a masterpiece. Oh my, my, oh my, my love, I take one look at you, you're taking me out.

Alex Warren, Ordinary, and Matchbox 20 with Real World. And Todd here and some Daughtry coming up in just a bit. Well, by the way, Sean Penn says he's committed to never attending another award show again. I'm kind of with him on that. I don't know how you feel about Sean Penn, but he could be a rascal. Is that a good word to use? Probably a nice word to use. Anyway, yeah, he's done. Not interested in the whole award show thing. Well, I'm kind of with him as far as watching them for sure. We'll play some Daughtry, Paula Abdul, and Justin Bieber all coming up.

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6: Chance of rain showers overnight. Otherwise, mainly cloudy skies expected. Lows dip down to about 69. Winds out of the south at around 5 miles an hour. Thunderstorms likely. Tuesday, high temperatures reach up to 83. Overcast skies. Chance for storms Tuesday night. Lows around 71. Mainly cloudy. With your Somerset 106 forecast, I'm staff meteorologist Megan Mulford. Right now, it's 78 degrees.
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Justin Bieber, Daisy's on the radio. Paula Abdul, Cold Hearted. In the news, retired New York City Transit Police Detective Frederick Freddie Mac, who was the hero cop who nabbed the killer behind the legendary 1983 New York Post headline, "Headless Body in a Topless Bar," died Friday. Long, colorful life. He was 79. I'm unfamiliar with that, but I have heard the name Freddie Mac. As far as a police officer, apparently quite the interesting life there. So rest in peace to him. Fun period. Carry on next.

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It's Unstoppable in Sia. Aerosmith 2 song is called I Don't Want to Miss a Thing. Well, NBC announcing they've canceled 9 of their shows. The Hunting Party, Brilliant Minds, Stumble, Karamo, The Steve Wilko Show, Law and Order, Organized Crime, The Kelly Clarkson Show, Access Hollywood, Access Daily will not be on the roster for next year. Jimmy Cliff kicking off a lot of music next.

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2: Somerset 106 weather.
3: Mainly cloudy skies expected overnight with a low of 69. Winds out of the south at around 5 miles an hour. Thunderstorms likely. Tuesday, daytime highs approaching 83, overcast skies. Thunderstorms likely. Tuesday night, lows dip down to about 70, mainly cloudy skies expected. With your Somerset 106 forecast, I'm staff meteorologist Megan Mulford. Currently, it's 78 degrees.
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As it was Harry Styles, Beyonce, the single ladies, put a ring on it. Well, last month, UFC boss Dana White said he invited Adam Sandler, Guy Ritchie, Tom Brady, Jared Leto, Jason Statham, Dwayne The Rock Johnson, and Mario Lopez to attend an event. It'll be the UFC celebration, the big thing. I think, aren't they building like a big giant arena or something on the White House lawn? Yeah, it's supposed to be the president's 80th birthday this Sunday. It's part of all the anniversary celebrations for America's 250th.

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4: Somerset 106 weather.
5: Mainly cloudy skies expected overnight with a low of 69. Winds out of the south at around 5 miles an hour. Thunderstorms likely. Tuesday, daytime highs approaching 83. Overcast skies. Thunderstorms likely. Tuesday night, lows dip down to about 70. Mainly cloudy skies expected. With your Somerset 106 forecast, I'm staff meteorologist Megan Mulford. Currently, it's 78 degrees.
0: 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I'm sorry.

Man Taboon, sorry. I mean, for someone else, you too, I still haven't found what I'm looking for. Scary Movie, the big movie over the weekend. $55 million during the opening weekend. Number two, $29.3 million for Masters of the Universe, which I'm kind of interested in seeing, although they spent $200 million on that movie. Was kind of disappointing. Although they could make that up later on. Rounding up the top five, Backrooms, number three. Number four, Obsession. Number five, The Amazing Digital Circus, The Last Act. As far as movies for the weekend go, NSYNC, and It's Gonna Be Me next.

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So easy to fall in love. Olivia Dean doing that one. Roy Orbison and You Got It. I'm Tied in some Goo Goo Dolls. Yeah, we've got that coming up. Well, happy wedding number two for Dua Lipa and Callum Turner. Back end of May, they did a intimate private ceremony in London, but over the weekend, they had all the stars out. 300 guests as they celebrated their second wedding ceremony in Sicily on Saturday. Guests include Donatella Versace, Joe Alwyn, Charlie XCX, Mark Ronson. Elton John serenaded the couple with Your Song at the piano. David Guetta, all kinds of folks there too. They apparently wanted to have a big party for everybody to come to, but the first one was just for them, apparently.

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3: Mainly cloudy skies expected overnight with a low of 69. Winds out of the south at around 5 miles an hour. Thunderstorms likely. Tuesday, daytime highs approaching 83, overcast skies. Thunderstorms likely. Tuesday night, lows dip down to about 70, mainly cloudy skies expected. With your Somerset 106 forecast, I'm staff meteorologist Megan Mulford. Currently, it's 78 degrees.
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Hunter X, EJ, Audrey Nuna, and Rhea Mee with Golden. And Todd here, hope you're doing all right. Get well soon to Simone Biles, apparently recovering after a mystery near-death health scare. Nearly killed her last week. She shared on Instagram she was in bed resting after she called one of the scariest experiences of her life. She had her hospital wristband on her arm. Situation was worse because her husband was away, and she was sharing that on social media. Also, I get well soon to Charlie Puth. Apparently,

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5: Level off around 83 today under cloudy skies with thunderstorms likely. Winds out of the south 5 to 10 miles an hour. Mainly cloudy skies expected tonight, thunderstorms likely. Lows dip down to about 70. Cloudy tomorrow, thunderstorms likely. Highs around 88. With your Somerset 106 forecast, I'm staff meteorologist Megan Mulford. Currently it's 78 degrees.
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Ed Sheeran there in Perfect. Hootie and the Blowfish and Only Wanna Be With You. It's Todd. Hope you're doing great. Ellie Goulding coming up in just a bit. Also, John Waite and Shaboozy in just a bit. By the way, if you are a hot sauce enthusiast, you may face limited Caribbean options as Scotch Bonnet Pepper supplies dwindle. Yeah, Caribbean hot sauce production threatened by Scotch Bonnet Pepper shortage is what they say. They kind of chalk this up to pests, to weather, and all kinds of cost increases, too, to make the peppers that they need to do the Caribbean hot sauce. I used to be quite the... I used to be able to handle my hot sauce back in the day, but boy, as I've gotten older, stomach gets torn up and I have to walk away. I just do a little bit of spice. I don't go as crazy as I used to.

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Shaboozy of Our Song, and also John Waite with Missing You. It's Todd getting on to music from Club Nouveau in just a bit. Well, a wacky but true story. Apparently, there was an arrest in Port St. Lucie, Florida. Last week, Judith Barrantes, 76, arrested for battery after striking a family member who tried stopping her from sending money to someone impersonating Liam Neeson. I'm not making this up. Police responded to a domestic disturbance at her home where relatives reported she has, quote, been sending all her money to someone claiming to be Liam Neeson. Now, for goodness sakes, Liam Neeson doesn't need your money. I mean, anybody would know that, but folks get duped. What can you say? Sad that she got duped, but she certainly reacted the wrong way. That's why she got arrested.

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3: Level off around 83 today under cloudy skies with thunderstorms likely. Winds out of the south 5 to 10 miles an hour. Mainly cloudy skies expected tonight, thunderstorms likely. Lows dip down to about 70. Cloudy tomorrow, thunderstorms likely. Highs around 88. With your Somerset 106 forecast, I'm staff meteorologist Megan Mulford. Currently it's 78 degrees.
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1: 3 minutes after 6 o'clock, welcome to the Tuesday edition of the Morning Mix. You got yours truly, Greg Morin, with you till about 10 o'clock or so today. Going to get up into the lower 80s today. Chance of thunderstorms. You know what?

14 minutes after 6 o'clock. Thanks for being with us on the Morning Mix on the National Strawberry Rhubarb Pie Day edition of the Morning Mix. Yeah, National Strawberry Rhubarb Pie is dedicated to that pie. Now, this pie mixes the sweet fruit strawberries with the tart vegetable, vegetable, rhubarb. Now, rhubarb is harvested between mid-May and early June, which, you know, helps explain why this day is celebrated on June 9th. Rhubarb pies are, like, super popular in the UK and have a variety of styles of crust. Now, the most popular upper crust in the United States for this type of pie is the lattice style. Rhubarb pies are also popular in Canada, as rhubarb can survive their climate up there. But, yeah, National Strawberry Rhubarb Pie Day. Make it happen if you can.

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1: Somerset 106 weather.
2: Highs level off around 83 today. Under cloudy skies with thunderstorms likely. Winds out of the south, 5 to 10 miles an hour. Mainly cloudy skies expected tonight. Thunderstorms likely. Lows dip down to about 70. Cloudy tomorrow. Thunderstorms likely. Highs around 88. With your Somerset 106 forecast, I'm staff meteorologist Megan Mulford. Right now, 69.
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Glass Animals right here on the Morning Mix. Heat Wave, 6:31 is the time. Well, June 9th, let's talk some celebrity birthdays today. We got a bunch of them. Of course, writer-director Aaron Sorkin, you know, The West Wing, Social Network, The Newsroom, actors Michael J. Fox. Who else having a birthday today? Johnny Depp turns 63 today. Does that make you feel old? Natalie Portman turns 45 today. Yeah, plenty of celebrity birthdays in the mix. How about a little Lights Down Low by Max coming for you?

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3: I'm Jessica Ettinger, CNBC. Wall Street opens this morning after a mixed day for stocks yesterday. Markets turned positive when Iran said it was halting strikes near Israel. But then the markets turned mixed after Israel's Prime Minister Netanyahu said its war with Iran is not over. U.S. crude oil pulled back a little bit yesterday. It was hovering around $91 a barrel. The day before the U.S. launched missiles into Iran at the end of February, U.S. crude was $68 a barrel. Some of the chip stocks made a rebound from last Friday's sell-off. Apple shares hit a record high yesterday, but closed lower. It announced Siri AI, but was criticized by some investors for using Google's Gemini as a partner and for finally delivering something close to what was promised 2 years ago. On today's watch list, earnings are coming from J.M. Smucker, and we get existing home sales numbers. I'm Jessica Ettinger, CNBC.
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7: Highs level off around 83 today, under cloudy skies with thunderstorms likely. Winds out of the south, 5 to 10 miles an hour. Mainly cloudy skies expected tonight, thunderstorms likely. Lows dip down to about 70. Cloudy tomorrow, thunderstorms likely. Highs around 88. With your Somerset 106 forecast, I'm staff meteorologist Megan Mulford. Right now, 69.
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1: 6:42 is the time. Thanks for being with us on the Morning Mix. Well, New York City apartments are notoriously expensive, but this new resident is actually famous for building its own housing. Apparently, a beaver was spotted and caught on video at the Hudson River Park in Manhattan for the first time in its history. Quote, "This video, when it was posted, it was the first recorded confirmed sighting of a beaver in our park," says Tina Walsh. She's of the Hudson River Park Trust. "And part of why that's really special is because the park is not only a green space, but it's also a 400-acre estuarine sanctuary, which is protected marine waters that support incredible biodiversity." Now, though certainly a rare sight, beavers are actually native to New York City, and one is even included in the New York City seal. However, years of hunting have significantly cut the numbers in the area. As for whether this beaver signals the arrival of more dam-building rodents to the Big Apple, well, Walsh says the animal is likely on its own. Quote, "I would say a lot of times when they've been seen in this area, they are solitary," she says. "We're keeping our eyes open, scouring, and I'm sure now that people have seen the video, they are also looking. But I think all signs point to it being a visitor passing through, but we'll see. I think maybe it was in town to see that Knicks game," right? Here's some train.

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1: Hey, where you going? 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
6: Somerset 106 weather.
7: Highs level off around 83 today under cloudy skies with thunderstorms likely. Winds out of the south 5 to 10 miles an hour. Mainly cloudy skies expected tonight, thunderstorms likely. Lows dip down to about 70. Cloudy tomorrow, thunderstorms likely. Highs around 88. With your Somerset 106 forecast, I'm staff meteorologist Megan Mulford. Right now, 69.
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2: I'm Patrick Johnson with your local and regional news. There's a GoFundMe campaign now running to help cover funeral costs for two young women who were killed in Laurel County. The organizer of the fundraiser says the families of 18-year-old Jadence Hale and 19-year-old Kyra Asher want to hold side-by-side services for the two friends. The effort has generated over $3,000 in donations at last check. The total goal is $12,000. Police believe Hale's romantic partner, 21-year-old James Pretty, fatally shot both young women before taking his own life. Authorities are investigating following the death of a Kentucky football player, Nick Smith. Officials say the defensive lineman died just 20 years old. UK spokesperson saying police were called shortly after 10 a.m. when Smith was found unresponsive in a residence hall. Law enforcement has said there's no evidence of foul play so far. More local and regional news online at Somerset106.com and WTLOAM.com.
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5: Level off around 83 today, under cloudy skies with thunderstorms likely. Winds out of the south 5 to 10 miles an hour. Mainly cloudy skies expected tonight, thunderstorms likely. Lows dip down to about 70. Cloudy tomorrow, thunderstorms likely. Highs around 88. With your Somerset 106 forecast, I'm staff meteorologist Megan Mulford. Right now, 69.
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7: Thanks so much for being with us on the Morning Mix. 3 minutes after 7 o'clock, currently outside the Fort Bank studios of Somerset 106. 72 degrees under fair skies. Guess Cat and Herd's going to get up into the mid-80s today. Got to remind everybody, coming up at 7:45, we're going to be doing the birthday shout-outs. If you or someone you know is having a birthday today only, you can call or text our text line at 679-9959. That's 606-679-WYKY. Be sure to leave a first and last name and the date of the birthday. I need you to put 6-9 on there with that first and last name. Don't just say today. And try and get them in by about 7:40. That gives us plenty of time to get them on the air at 7:45. Now, heard from my homegirl Jess this morning. She's out driving that RTEC bus. And, she wants to hear a little ditty from my personal library. And today, she's going to get some beer can by Beck. Here you go, Jess.

0: out in front. 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
3: Somerset 106 weather.
4: Highs level off around 83 today, under cloudy skies with thunderstorms likely. Winds out of the south, 5 to 10 miles an hour. Mainly cloudy skies expected tonight, thunderstorms likely. Lows dip down to about 70. Cloudy tomorrow, thunderstorms likely. Highs around 88. With your Somerset 106 forecast, I'm staff meteorologist Megan Mulford. Right now, 69.
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6: 7:25 is the time. That means we're about 20 minutes away from those birthday shout-outs. First of all, I want to point out, we do have a 90% chance of showers today. Basically guaranteed it's going to happen. Thunderstorms even likely. But I got to tell you, to me at least, it's feeling real good out there. Right outside right now, it's 72 degrees. Little bit of fog even out there. Feeling real nice to me. I would be okay with it if it just stayed like this all day long. I'd be totally happy.

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4: 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Yeah. You know what? I like the playoffs. No diggity, no doubt. Play on, play out. Play on, play out. 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

0: 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Yeah. Black Street Productions. We out, ride. We out, we out.
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9: Somerset 106 weather.
10: Highs level off around 83 today, under cloudy skies with thunderstorms likely. Winds out of the south, 5 to 10 miles an hour. Mainly cloudy skies expected tonight, thunderstorms likely. Lows dip down to about 70. Cloudy tomorrow, thunderstorms likely. Highs around 88. With your Somerset 106 forecast, I'm staff meteorologist Megan Mulford. Right now, 69.
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12: 7:37 is the time. It means we're about 8 minutes away from the birthday shout-outs. In other words, last call for birthdays. If you or someone you know is having a birthday today only, you can call or text our text line at 679-9959. That's 606-679-WYKY. Be sure to leave a first and last name and the date of the birthday. I need you to put 6-9 on there with that first and last name. Don't just say today. And you better get them in quick, because birthday shout-outs are coming up 2 songs away.

0: 7:45, let's do these birthday shout-outs. And, of course, you know I'm talking about the Eubank Pizza birthday shout-outs, where every Monday through Friday we wish the good folks of our area a happy birthday, write them down on pieces of 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Home of the double-decker, with two locations, north on Highway 27 in Eubank and just south of the Somerset Mall at the intersection of the 914 bypass and Highway 27. A happy birthday today to Paula Berlew, David Taylor, Calvin Miller, Jeremy Smith, Angie Gibson, and a very happy birthday today to Twyla Thomas. So, Paula Berlew, David Taylor, Calvin Miller, Jeremy Smith, Angie Gibson, and Twyla Thomas all having birthdays today, all in the vat of names, and eligible for that drawing coming up on Friday. Don't forget, right after the 8 o'clock news break, we're going to be doing the Morning Mix Question of the Day. 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
9: Somerset 106 weather.
10: Highs level off around 83 today, under cloudy skies with thunderstorms likely. Winds out of the south, 5 to 10 miles an hour. Mainly cloudy skies expected tonight, thunderstorms likely. Lows dip down to about 70. Cloudy tomorrow, thunderstorms likely. Highs around 88. With your Somerset 106 forecast, I'm staff meteorologist Megan Mulford. Right now, 69.
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2: I'm Patrick Johnson with your local and regional news. Authorities are investigating following the death of 20-year-old Kentucky football player Nick Smith. He died yesterday. According to a university spokesman, campus police were called shortly after 10 a.m. yesterday when Smith was found unresponsive in a residence hall. Law enforcement has said there's no evidence of foul play so far. There's been a GoFundMe set up. It's now running to cover the funeral cost of the two women who were killed in Laurel County. The organizer says the families of 18-year-old Jadence Hale and 19-year-old Kira Asher want to hold side-by-side services for the two friends. They have a goal of $12,000. Police believe Hale's romantic partner, 21-year-old James Pretty, fatally shot both young women before taking his own life. For more local and regional news stories, visit us online at somerset106.com and WTLOAM.com.
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4: Somerset 106 weather.
5: High temperatures reach up to 83 today under overcast skies with thunderstorms likely. Winds out of the southwest, 8 to 15 miles an hour. Thunderstorms likely. Tonight, lows around 70, mainly cloudy skies. Storms likely. Tomorrow, high temperatures reach up to 88. With your Somerset 106 forecast, I'm staff meteorologist Megan Mulford. Currently, 72.
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7: 2 minutes after 8 o'clock, currently outside the Port Bank Studios of Somerset 106, 72 degrees. Just a little bit of light rain coming down outside our studios there. Time and temperature courtesy of Davis HVAC Experts. Well, I guess you know what we like to do at this time of the day every Monday through Friday. You got her. It's time for that pot of gold at the end of the rainbow. Our contribution to society that we like to call the Morning Mix, question of the day. If you've already won the question of the day in this month, you are not eligible to call, but everybody else can call me up right now at 679-9959. That's 606-679-WYKY. When you call, if you get the answering machine, just hang up and try again. Please do not bother leaving your answer as a voicemail. It will not count. You must talk to me personally to win the Morning Mix question of the day. We are giving away a prize from Somerset Asian Market this morning. That's the Somerset Asian Market, located in the Tradewind Center, stoplight number 6 on Highway 27. We are once again giving away 1 pound of jelly beans from their bulk candy wall. That means you can mix and match that pound however you want. And all you got to do to win her is answer this Morning Mix question du jour. Question. What U.S. president attended law school in Concord, New Hampshire, though he never graduated? Oh. What U.S. president attended law school in Concord, New Hampshire, though he never graduated? You call me up, 679-9959, with the right answer to that one. You're going to get yourself a pound of jelly beans from Somerset Asian Market. Let's see what you got.

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5: 10 minutes after 8 o'clock. Thanks for being with us on the Morning Mix. We are smack dab in the middle of doing the Morning Mix question of the day. We are giving away 1 pound of jelly beans from Somerset Asian Market's bulk candy wall this morning. And our question is, what U.S. president attended law school in Concord, New Hampshire, though he never graduated? Well, let's get to the phone, see if we can't give away this prize this morning. Somerset 106, what U.S. president attended law school in Concord, New Hampshire, though he never graduated?
6: Franklin Pierce.
5: Franklin Pierce, you got it. What's your name?
6: Larry Caldwell.
5: All right, Larry, you just go by Somerset Asian Market over the next 10 days. Tell them your name and you can pick out your pound of jelly beans, okay?
6: All righty.
5: Hey, thanks a lot. Congratulations. And what station just made you a winner, Larry?
6: Somerset 106.

8:21 is the time. Thanks for being with us on the Morning Mix. Now, usually, if I got a guest coming in the studio with me, I try to not say anything about it until they are actually, like, in the building. But I got confidence today. I'm going to go ahead and say that we are going to have a studio guest coming up here about 8:30. But yet, they're not physically in the building yet. I don't want to let anybody down. We're going to play some more of your favorite music right here on the Morning Mix. Here's the Kid Laroi, Justin Bieber. Stay.

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6: Thanks so much for being with us on the Morning Mix this morning. You got yours truly, Greg Morin, with you till about 10 o'clock or so today. And we are joined in the studios right now, as semi-promised earlier, by Amber Scott from Court Appointed Special Advocates. Amber, thanks so much for taking the time to come in and talk to us today.
7: Good morning. Thanks for having me.
6: Now, you did roll up in the studio just a few minutes later than you normally do. Made me a little nervous, but you've recently moved and your commute's like five times as long. So you'll have your system down now, I think, huh?
7: Yeah, I was afraid I was going to be late for a speeding ticket, but you know. I made it. I made it on two wheels.
6: Yeah, and you got it. You got in here with about 5 minutes to spare. I'll hand you that. Well, once again, as always, just in case somebody out there has no idea, doesn't know what CASA is, what you do, make sure people understand what CASA is all about, Amber.
7: So CASA stands for Court Appointed Special Advocates, and my job specifically as the coordinator is to recruit everyday people such as yourselves to become volunteers and become advocates for children that are going through the abuse and neglect system here in Pulaski County and Rockcastle County. And we've actually recently expanded into Russell County and Wayne County.
6: And so with those new counties and expansion, of course, you're always looking for volunteers to help out. But I assume probably now more than ever with two new, is branches the word? What would be the technical term for?
7: I guess you could say that.
6: The library. It's a branch of CASA.
7: Now, there's a different volunteer coordinator for those two counties. And then we'll be expanding soon, too, actually, into other counties. So stay tuned for that. We can't speak on that yet. But so if you have friends or family that are interested, you still go online to our website, CASASky.org, whether they're in one of my counties or one of Lisa Coffey's counties. And you still fill out the information, and then it'll sort it out between which county you would go to, and one of us will reach out to you.
6: Absolutely. And for once again, we always like to say, because I think this is a misconception some people have, you do not have to be a lawyer to be a CASA volunteer. Would you mind spelling out, just like, if somebody who's doesn't have some legal background, what might they be doing when they volunteer with CASA? Let people know what they're getting in for.
7: Yeah, you don't have to have any type of background in, with social services, with social work, with criminal justice system, anything. You really just have to have a heart to want to help children and to be their voice. You have to be able to pass a background check, obviously. We do extensive background checks, and be at least 21 years of age. You cannot be an active foster parent, but if you were previously a foster parent or, you know, something like that, and your home is closed, then you're able to be a volunteer.
6: And once again, that website, if somebody did want to find out more or volunteer, what was that website one more time?
7: It's CASASky.org, and you'll go on there, and I believe it says get involved up top, and you're able to go down and you can click to volunteer. And what that is going to do is you're going to fill out that form, and it's going to send it to us, and then we'll be able to reach out and set a time where we can talk. That does not fully commit you to anything. So if you fill out that form, it's not, you know, you're not stuck if you decide that it's not for you.
6: You can call and talk to somebody and really find out. Yeah, it's not a commitment at that point. Yeah,
7: absolutely. And I mean, there's tons of other ways that you can be involved, even if you are unable to volunteer or find the time to volunteer. We're a nonprofit. We're always looking for fundraisers, donations of all different kinds, whether it's monetary, your time as in helping us set up somewhere, or if you just have a tabling event that we can set up, anything that can help get the word out there about our program and help us recruit, anything like that is always beneficial.
6: Yes, ma'am. And now you don't have any like big fundraisers coming up, but there is a little bit of a fundraiser where people could go and help out CASA easily if they wanted, right?
7: There is. Maybe hurt their bank accounts a little bit, but that's okay. So on June 18th, you can shop at BU Boutique. 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And then you can use code CASA, C-A-S-A, all caps, online, where you don't even have to go in store. So on June 18th, if you shop at BU Boutique, 10% of your proceeds will go to us.
6: Of total purchase.
7: Yes.
6: So the more you spend, the more CASA makes.
7: Yes. And that's a great way. It benefits you. You're getting new merchandise, really cute clothes.
6: It's
7: and
6: a
7: then
6: good
7: you're also helping
6: to
7: us.
6: Buy some new clothes, isn't it?
7: Exactly. And I just so happen to need some new clothes. So,
6: well, June 18th is going to be the day for that.
7: Yep.
6: So, once again, CASASKY.org. That's CASA, S-K-Y, which is for Southern Kentucky.org. Yep. Folks can get on there, find out whatever information they need. If they would like to take part, that's where they can find out. And once again, as she said, if you fill out that information on the website so that somebody contacts you, that is not some full-on commitment. That is just letting CASA know that you want more information, you are interested, you would like to talk more about it.
7: Yeah, absolutely. And me or Lisa, depending which county you're in, one of us will reach out and we can talk over the phone, or if you prefer to set up a time to, you know, get coffee and talk, whatever works easier or best for your schedule, we'll get in contact with you.
6: Well, I want to toss out there before I let you go, Amber, that I think CASA would be a great candidate to have a car in the Soapbox Derby coming up.
7: Listen, I've been thinking about putting my daughter in it.
6: So, yeah.
7: I have.
6: And, you know,
7: you
6: could totally have the CASA branding on the side. You know, that's a big part of Soapbox Derby racing is businesses, you know. But I just tossing that out there. I think CASA would be a great entrant in our Soapbox Derby coming up.
7: That is actually a really good idea. And I'd been thinking about putting my daughter in it anyway, so we'll see. I'll think on that.
6: Can she steer pretty well?
7: She is wild, so.
6: She might make it to the bottom of the hill. She might not.
7: She'll be out there doing donuts. It defeats the purpose.
6: Right. Well, again, folks, we've been talking to Amber Scott from Court Appointed Special Advocates. Their website, once again, CASASKY.org. Anything else you want to add before we wrap up, Amber Scott?
7: Nope. Just again, the website's CASASKY.org. Our office phone number is 606-425-5000. And then you can always follow us on social media for upcoming events and any important information. And feel free to message us on there, too.
6: And if you do get like on Facebook, for example, make sure it's CASA of Southern Kentucky our CASA.
7: Yes. CASA of Southern Kentucky is for all four of our counties.
6: Thank you so much. Well, folks, stay right here with us. We got all kinds of your favorite music and programming coming up on The Morning Mix.

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12: is the time. That means here in about 7 minutes, it's going to be the news, weather, and back at you with the final hour of the morning mix. Got some Smash Mouth coming up, but first here's some Elvis Costello. Pump it up!

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2: I'm Patrick Johnson with your local and regional news. There's a GoFundMe campaign now running to help cover funeral costs for two young women who were killed in Laurel County. The organizer of the fundraiser says the families of 18-year-old Jadence Hale and 19-year-old Kyra Asher want to hold side-by-side services for the two friends. The effort has generated over $3,000 in donations at last check. The total goal is $12,000. Police believe Hale's romantic partner, 21-year-old James Pretty, fatally shot both young women before taking his own life. Authorities are investigating following the death of a Kentucky football player, Nick Smith. Officials say the defensive lineman died just 20 years old. UK spokesperson saying police were called shortly after 10 a.m. when Smith was found unresponsive in a residence hall. Law enforcement has said there's no evidence of foul play so far. More local and regional news online at Somerset106.com and WTLOAM.com.
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12: High temperatures reach up to 83 today under overcast skies with thunderstorms likely. Winds out of the southwest 8 to 15 miles an hour. Thunderstorms likely. Tonight, lows around 70, mainly cloudy skies. Storms likely. Tomorrow, high temperatures reach up to 88. With your Somerset 106 forecast, I'm staff meteorologist Megan Mulford. Currently 72.
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14: 3 minutes after 9 o'clock, we got a little less than 1 hour left of Morning Mixing. And in fact, coming up here right about 9:15, we're going to be joined in the studios by Brooke Carey White, as she's going to be telling us all about the upcoming Relay for Life. I can tell you, a little bit of rain coming down outside the Pork Bank Studios of Somerset 106. I think we could all use a pocket full of sunshine about now.

0: Jesse's Girl right here on The Morning Mix, 15 minutes after 9 o'clock. And as promised, we are joined in the studios right now by Brooke Carey-Whitus. And Brooke, you're here to talk about something very special that's coming up every year.
1: I am, the American Cancer Society's Relay for Life.
0: The Relay for Life. And I assume this is going to be at the center again this year?
1: Oh, yes.
0: Well, tell people what Relay for Life is, what to expect when they come, what the charity's for. Just imagine they've never heard of it before.
1: Okay.
0: What can they expect from Relay for Life?
1: Okay. This local Relay for Life has been going on for over 30 years. It's this Friday, June 12th, inside the Center for Rural Development. We moved inside several years ago, and I don't think my volunteers would let me go back outside with weather and temperatures.
0: Spoiled is the word.
1: Bro. Yes, we are spoiled. Yes. Yes, we are. And we have more bathrooms. So, yes.
0: Uh-huh. Yeah, that's nice.
1: So, it will be... A lot of people think you have to be a team or registered. You do not. Anyone can walk in the door. It is at 4 o'clock. We will have a light meal for a cancer survivor and one guest.
0: Yeah. Since you just said, let me pause you very quickly because we were supposed to be starting at basics here.
1: Sorry.
0: It's a benefit for the American Cancer Society.
1: Correct. Sorry. Okay. I get excited. Yes, it is a fundraiser for the American Cancer Society.
0: Okay. Moving on.
1: Yeah, that's our signature fundraiser. And so, yes, we'll have a light meal for survivor and a guest. 6 o'clock is opening ceremonies. And that, I always say to people, if you can do nothing else, come and cheer on the local cancer survivors because they will all take a group lap. Many of them are still in treatment. Some of them are considering giving up. We assume everybody has support and they don't. And so I always say, come and clap and cheer. Bring your children, because I think as adults, we sometimes think kids can't help, and they absolutely can. Another thing I like to always remind people that a survivor is someone the minute they're diagnosed for the rest of their life, including skin cancer. I'm basal cell carcinoma. Skin cancer people do not feel like we belong, but we absolutely do. And one thing I always ask my longtime survivors, so if you beat cancer 40 years ago, I could totally see where you would be like, hey, Brooke, why do I need to go? It was 40 years ago.
0: Mm-hmm.
1: What I need from you is to come, because when I tell those in treatment, look for the purple cancer survivor shirts, and you decide to stay home and watch TV, they think you died. So when you're in the fear, and if you walk in and there's 200 people in purple shirts versus 50, you know, okay, I can do this. A lot of people have survived. So I need my longtime supporters or survivors to come out to help those who are starting the journey to know that, yes, you can survive. Many do. Not everyone, but many do. They go on with their lives, but they need to visually see you to know that.
0: Well, I'll tell you, you made a point a minute ago that had never crossed my mind in all the Relay for Life talking I've done over the years is to... that from the moment you're diagnosed, you're a survivor.
1: Oh, absolutely.
0: I never thought of that before. I always think, but truly, you survived until today.
1: Mm-hmm.
0: You know what I mean? So that's a good point. I never thought about that as soon as you're diagnosed, you're a survivor.
1: Oh, yeah. Some people still think I have to be a year out of treatment.
0: That never crossed my mind.
1: Yeah, I have to hit the 5-year mark. No, the minute you hear it, you are immediately a cancer survivor. And we do consider you that the rest of your life.
0: So if anybody wants to come take part in that that evening, now also there's more throughout the evening. You've really just talked about what's happening here at the first. Go on and tell us what the whole evening's going to be.
1: So a lot of people would think, well, that sounds like a sad event, but it's not. It's about life. It's about celebration. So we'll have a silent auction. We have Relay for Life teams that will be fundraising for the American Cancer Society by selling food and having drinks and games. We have, you know, different games going on, and we have fun music. We'll have fun laps that we're doing. You do not have to walk. You can sit and visit with your neighbor. But at Luminaria, that's usually about 10 o'clock. That is our moment that we stop and have our moment. We can never, ever forget the ones who died, ever. And that's very important to me. And so we have Luminaria bags for a $5 donation to put a name on. But then we quiet everybody down. We lower the lights. We watch a little slideshow. We are quiet, and we have our moment to really remember them, because we learned from everything those people went through so that more of us can survive. We have 18 million survivors now. And so we all, you know, research learned from that. And so

0: for 20 years. She was diagnosed last year. We never, ever thought she would be diagnosed. She's in her 80s, healthy, not a strong family history, and she was diagnosed. And so it's one of those things where, and what's interesting is one of her immunotherapies is called Herceptin. Herceptin was discovered by a researcher that the American Cancer Society funded.
1: Mm-hmm.
0: So, full circle. All the relaying I've been doing since the mid-90s, I never knew that in 2025, my family would be needing to benefit from research that happened because money was raised decades before.
1: Will your mom be able to make it to the relay?
0: Yes.
1: Oh,
0: she'll be doing
1: very good.
0: Her first survivor lap, yes. So I will be pushing her in her transport chair. It's just easier. But she was not able to attend last year just because it was still going in treatment and making sure that she was not around people that could make her sick.
1: Well, she's, I guess this is sort of a, it's truly a double-edged sword, but she's going to feel like part of the club this year.
0: Oh, yeah. It's a club you never asked to be part of. But, and where I am a basal cell carcinoma, I will be in the lap with her.
1: Mm-hmm.
0: But you got to remember, we've got kids in this town who are cancer survivors who will be taking that lap. And so it's
1: that's something a lot of
0: amazing.
1: People don't think about is cancer, kids
0: absolutely.
1: Survivors in this town. Yeah.
0: Absolutely. We have at least four that I know of. And then after we do Luminaria, we do what's called the bell ceremony. And that was written by a volunteer of mine in Casey County several years ago. And what she said was, many people don't get to ring the bell now. Because think about it, if you're in immunotherapy, you don't really have an end date. During COVID, people weren't ringing the bell. Some treatment centers don't even have a bell. And so, or you're in treatment, so you haven't rang the bell yet. So what we do is those attending can, we line you up and you ring the bell thinking of the person who hasn't or didn't get to ring the bell. And you do it for them. And then we have fun about 11 o'clock. About 11 o'clock, we do the Hungry Hungry Hippo live action. So we will have people be the Hungry Hungry Hippos. They're on little they're on boards with wheels, and we're pushing them, and they're grabbing the balls, and it's really a fun event.
1: Yeah, that's another thing that people who have never actually gone to one don't realize. How long it goes on.
0: Well, we're shorter now. You know, back in the day, we were 6 p.m. to 6 a.m.
1: Yeah, you went until like sunrise.
0: Oh, absolutely.
1: Man. Yeah.
0: We did for many, many, many years. Now we're 6 p.m. to midnight.
1: Okay, but so you do wrap it at midnight.
0: We did,
1: now.
0: Yeah,
1: okay.
0: But nobody has to stay that long. If nothing else, I want you there for that survivor lap. But many of us are so dedicated. And we talked about going back to 6 a.m., but I had to have a real honest conversation with the volunteers and realizing some of them were so tired driving home. Some always didn't remember driving home or had to go to a kid's ball game. So they still didn't go to bed and it became a safety factor. So I thought, nope, we're going to go to midnight. We can do everything we need to do in that time.
1: Yes, ma'am. And again, that is
0: this Friday
1: at the Center for Rural Development. It's going to be 6 to midnight.
0: Mm-hmm.
1: The kickoff. Well, what's doors open time?
0: Well, doors will open at 4-ish.
1: Okay.
0: Yeah, but really everything will get underway 6, and it will go quick. It is a fast event, but it's a fun event. Yeah. And think about anyone you've ever known who've had cancer. This is a great way that you can do something, because I'm not a doctor or nurse or researcher, so I have felt helpless many times. And so what I can do is I can show up, I can get a hot dog for $1 and know that goes to the American Cancer Society, but more importantly, I can cheer on survivors.
1: Now, I'm assuming American Cancer Society, you're always looking for volunteers?
0: Oh, yeah, absolutely, because we do different fundraisers throughout the year.
1: Yeah, so if somebody wanted to be a volunteer for American Cancer Society, what are some, potential type of things they might wind up doing?
0: Mm-hmm. Well, Relay for Life probably is our biggest, but we're always looking for people who also have new ideas. I have a tendency to get stuck sometimes. I've been doing this 20 years, and so I'm always looking for new ideas for someone to say, have we ever tried this? Oh, no, I didn't know how to do that. So I love getting new ideas and new people on board. But I always say, whatever you're good at, we will find a way to make it a volunteer role in American Cancer Society, for sure.
1: You will employ their aptitudes.
0: Oh, I will. Absolutely. Because, for example, I am not great with social media. I can do Facebook. Mm-hmm. I don't do anything else. I don't do Instagram or anything else.
1: Right.
0: I don't know how to make a video. I don't know how to do any of those things. So I'm always looking for people that are like, oh, no.

0: that's easy. You know, you take for granted, like, I'm not good at Canva. There are other people who are amazing at Canva. And so I would love to be able to be like, hey, I could use your help. Mm-hmm. So if you are interested, you can find me at 606-872-3132. Find me on Facebook, Brooke Carey Whitus. If you find me on Facebook and you friend me, you might just put a little note saying it's for American Cancer Society, just because we live in a world where sometimes I just don't accept every single person. Mm-hmm. So you might just give me a clue that, oh, I'm interested in volunteering. Or you can email me at brooke.whitus@cancer.org.
1: And that, once again, if they did want to call you up and talk, like, you actually use their phone as a phone, mm-hmm. that number's 872-3132.
0: Yes. Uh-huh.
1: And anybody can volunteer. Everybody is welcome to attend Relay for Life.
0: Absolutely.
1: If cancer has never affected your life, you're still welcome to be there.
0: Well, and if you tell me that you don't ever know someone with cancer...
1: It's almost impossible.
0: Well, what I tend to say is, you do, they just chose not to tell you.
1: Mm-hmm.
0: Some people are extremely private. So I assure you, every single person knows someone who's had cancer.
1: So this Friday night at the Center for Rural Development, and just to make it clear for people... How much does it cost to get in?
0: Zero.
1: Nothing. Right.
0: Nothing.
1: It doesn't cost you a penny to get in.
0: No. And again,
1: thing.
0: Bring the family. Bring your children. It's important that we teach children how to have empathy, how to show that they can do things. And letting them be loud and clap and cheer and scream, what a great way to say, look, honey, you did something, because some of those people really needed that.
1: Yes, ma'am. An opening ceremony, 6 sharp, the legendary Luminaria, 10-ish.
0: Yes. Uh-huh.
1: Right?
0: Yeah.
1: Anything else you'd like to add before we wrap up, Brooke Carey Whitus?
0: No, I just really appreciate you and everyone, because if, you know, you get the word out for us, and we're grateful for that, because we do meet people who've never been, and it's important that we continue to educate the community.
1: Well, thank you so much for stopping by. Good luck this weekend. And, of course, continuing good luck and prosperity for all your survivors. Thank you so much for what you're
0: doing,
1: Brooke.
0: Appreciate you.
1: Folks, stay right here with us. 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
12: High temperatures reach up to 83 today under overcast skies with thunderstorms likely. Winds out of the southwest 8 to 15 miles an hour. Thunderstorms likely. Tonight, lows around 70, mainly cloudy skies. Storms likely tomorrow. High temperatures reach up to 88. With your Somerset 106 forecast, I'm staff meteorologist Megan Mulford. Currently 72.
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3: Temperatures reach up to 83 today under overcast skies with thunderstorms likely. Winds out of the southwest 8 to 15 miles an hour. Thunderstorms likely. Tonight, lows around 70, mainly cloudy skies. Storms likely. Tomorrow, high temperatures reach up to 88. With your Somerset 106 forecast, I'm staff meteorologist Megan Mulford. Currently, 72.
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5: Somerset 106 weather.
6: High temperatures reach up to 83 today under overcast skies with thunderstorms likely. Winds out of the southwest 8 to 15 miles an hour. Thunderstorms likely. Tonight, lows around 70, mainly cloudy skies. Storms likely. Tomorrow, high temperatures reach up to 88. With your Somerset 106 forecast, I'm staff meteorologist Megan Mulford. Currently, 72.
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8: Alrighty, my little crab rangoons, that's about to wrap it up for me for the day, but fear not, you know we'll be back in here again tomorrow, bright and early, 6 to 10 in the a.m. for more Morning Mixin'. Until then, folks, this is yours truly, Greg Moore, signing off. Have a fantastic day, and remember, there are people out there who truly believe that you are spectacular. Be one of them. 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
7: Temperatures reach up to 83 today under overcast skies with thunderstorms likely. Winds out of the southwest 8 to 15 miles an hour. Thunderstorms likely. Tonight, lows around 70, mainly cloudy skies. Storms likely. Tomorrow, high temperatures reach up to 88. With your Somerset 106 forecast, I'm staff meteorologist Megan Mulford. Currently, 72.
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It's Belinda Carlisle and Heaven is a Place on Earth. Hey, good morning. I'm Scott. Thanks for letting me tag along with you today as we help get things going here on your Tuesday morning. And from Maroon 5, yeah, this should help out a little bit, is Girls Like You.

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There's Rihanna. It's Only Girl in the World. All right, well, this is certainly super sad news. What a terrible story, really. James Handy, the actor known for his roles in Top Gun Maverick and Jumanji, among other things over the years. Yeah, he passed away at the hands of his daughter's boyfriend the other day. James was 81.

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1: Hey, where you going? 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
6: High temperatures reach up to 83 today under overcast skies with thunderstorms likely. Winds out of the southwest 8 to 15 miles an hour. Thunderstorms likely. Tonight, lows around 70, mainly cloudy skies. Storms likely. Tomorrow, high temperatures reach up to 88. With your Somerset 106 forecast, I'm staff meteorologist Megan Mulford. Right now, it's 73 degrees.
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Come on, you can't deny an Adele hit. That still sounds good, right? It's Hello. Well, thanks for having us tuned in. And this is certainly sad. Anthony Head, best known for his roles in Buffy the Vampire Slayer and Ted Lasso, among other things over the years, he passed away due to complications from pneumonia last Friday. Yeah, Anthony was 72.

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9: They say the holy water's watered down, and this town's lost its faith. Our colors will fade eventually, so if our time is running out, day after day, we'll make the mundane our masterpiece. Oh my, oh my love, I take one look at you, you're taking me out.

It's Alex Warren and Ordinary. All right, well, I'm going to be honest. I had no idea this was even a potential job you could land, but apparently in Australia, a cockroach breeder has been arrested for having over 100,000 illegal giant cockroaches. They were Madagascar hissing cockroaches and Dubai cockroaches, valued, to get this, $142,000.

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2: Somerset 106 weather.
3: High temperatures reach up to 83 today under overcast skies with thunderstorms likely. Winds out of the southwest 8 to 15 miles an hour. Thunderstorms likely. Tonight, lows around 70, mainly cloudy skies. Storms likely. Tomorrow, high temperatures reach up to 88. With your Somerset 106 forecast, I'm staff meteorologist Megan Mulford. Right now, it's 73 degrees.
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1: It's Enrique and Hero. Well, thanks a lot for letting us tag along with you here on your Tuesday. Certainly appreciate it. And I'm going to be honest, still one of my favorite songs. Yeah, from Down Under, it's Natalie Imbruglia and Torn.

0: good till the last drop. 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
12: Thank you.

It's Post Malone and Circles. Well, I'm not going to lie. I love me a good scavenger hunt. Have you heard what a ski resort in Finland is doing to try and promote themselves a little bit? Yeah, they're doing a gold hunt over the summer months. Somewhere at the resort, a gold bar worth $23,000 has been hidden. They're going to be given clues throughout the summer, and you won't need to dig to find the gold bar. And you'll also need to stay within the designated areas while searching. But, I mean, that'd be kind of fun, right? Just a

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6: High temperatures reach up to 83 today under overcast skies with thunderstorms likely. Winds out of the southwest 8 to 15 miles an hour. Thunderstorms likely. Tonight, lows around 70, mainly cloudy skies. Storms likely. Tomorrow, high temperatures reach up to 88. With your Somerset 106 forecast, I'm staff meteorologist Megan Mulford. Currently, it's 75 degrees.
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That's Olivia Dean and So Easy. Well, thanks for having us tuned in. And kind of some weird research, but it's tremendously promising research. This research has shown that, get this, electrical pulses delivered to sea squirts. Yeah, do you know what a sea squirt is? It results in reversing damage in the creature's stem cells, which results in extending their lifespan by more than a year. Yeah, these findings could actually shed light on anti-aging therapies for all of us humans.

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It's pink and try. All right, well, what a weird story. Kind of makes you wonder what exactly is going on. I mean, I'm thinking it's probably drug addicts going underground to try to, you know, have some privacy. New York City is dealing with closed-circuit video that keeps showing groups of people opening up manhole covers and going down into the sewers. I mean, isn't that the last place you'd want to be?

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3: Cloudy skies expected this afternoon with thunderstorms likely. Daytime highs approaching 83, southwesterly winds 8 to 15 miles an hour. Thunderstorms likely. Tonight, lows around 70. Overcast skies tomorrow, thunderstorms likely. Daytime highs approaching 88. With your Somerset 106 forecast, I'm staff meteorologist Megan Mulford. Currently, it's 75 degrees.
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There's Dino. That's thank you. Well, thank you for letting us tag along with you today. Yeah, doing our part to scooch you the heck on through that Tuesday workday around here with stuff from Bruno Mars. Yeah, one of his big hits, It's Just the Way You Are.

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That's Ed Sheeran and camera. All right, well, you kind of feel for the guy. I mean, this is kind of lame. $150. David Krumholtz, who you remember best as Bernard the Head Elf in the movie The Santa Claus, which most of us watch every single year, he says he is far from rich thanks to that movie. In fact, he said his annual residual check, so once a year, he gets $150. That's it.

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3: Skies expected this afternoon with thunderstorms likely. Daytime highs approaching 83, southwesterly winds 8 to 15 miles an hour. Thunderstorms likely. Tonight, lows around 70. Overcast skies tomorrow, thunderstorms likely. Daytime highs approaching 88. With your Somerset 106 forecast, I'm staff meteorologist Megan Mulford. Currently, it's 77 degrees.
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That's golden. Well, thanks for having us on. And I don't know if you're going to be tuned in or not, but President Trump announced the other day some of the acts that will replace bands who have dropped out of that Freedom 250 concert that's coming up. Yeah, Lee Greenwood, I guess, going to be introducing President Trump. And I'm sure we'll be doing his classic God Bless the USA, right? I mean, you can't have a Freedom 250 concert without that song. Christopher Macchio going to be there. And also the U.S. Army Band, the Armed Forces Choir, the U.S. Marine Band, and the Joint Armed Forces Chorus.

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There's Dua Lipa. That's levitating. All right, well, apparently there's a new Hollywood couple to make note of these days. Yeah, a pretty nice-looking senior couple. That would be Lorenzo Lamas and Heather Locklear.

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3: Somerset 106 weather.
4: Cloudy skies expected this afternoon with thunderstorms likely. Daytime highs approaching 83, southwesterly winds 8 to 15 miles an hour. Thunderstorms likely. Tonight, lows around 70. Overcast skies tomorrow, thunderstorms likely. Daytime highs approaching 88. With your Somerset 106 forecast, I'm staff meteorologist Megan Mulford. Right now, it's 79 degrees.
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REO Speedwagon, and can't fight this feeling. Well, thanks for having us on as we help you on through that Tuesday workday. And do you have any of your wealth tied up in the stock market? I was just reading that about 34% of Americans' wealth is right there in the stock market these days.

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1: Skies expected this afternoon with thunderstorms likely. Daytime highs approaching 83, southwesterly winds 8 to 15 miles an hour. Thunderstorms likely. Tonight, lows around 70. Overcast skies tomorrow, thunderstorms likely. Daytime highs approaching 88. With your Somerset 106 forecast, I'm staff meteorologist Megan Mulford. Currently 81.
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It's paparazzi from Lady Gaga. All right, well, if you've ever wondered how the other half lives, yeah, it's ridiculous and excessive. That's how the other half lives. Case in point, Mark Zuckerberg's 387-foot feed ship-built mega yacht has grabbed a lot of attention since it arrived in Seattle last week with its support ship, Wingman. Yeah, it apparently is going to be Mark's residence during the World Cup soccer games. But if you've ever wondered how much it costs to fill up the mega yacht, yeah, it has a 112,000 gallons of diesel capacity. And if they were to fill up in Seattle there today, it would cost them, get this, $769,000. Yikes.

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2: 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Get the forecast and high and low temperatures for today and tomorrow. 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
0: 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Oh.

There's Bruno Mars, and I Just Might. All right, well, apparently there was a Sydney Sweeney sighting in Sumner, Washington last week. Yeah, that's a little town outside of Tacoma, which, of course, is south of Seattle. Apparently, Sydney's grandparents lived there, and her dad actually graduated from high school in

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3: Cloudy skies expected this afternoon with thunderstorms likely. Daytime highs approaching 83, southwesterly winds 8 to 15 miles an hour. Thunderstorms likely. Tonight, lows around 70. Overcast skies tomorrow, thunderstorms likely. Daytime highs approaching 88. With your Somerset 106 forecast, I'm staff meteorologist Megan Mulford. Currently 81.
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It's Mr. Big, and to be with you. 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

There's Benson Boone, and sorry I'm here for someone else. All right, well, look who did a surprise pop-up concert in New York City's Times Square last week. Maybe you already heard about it, but last Thursday, the one and only Madonna did a surprise pop-up show to, I guess, kick off Pride Month, but also as a promo stunt for her upcoming album called Confessions 2. Yeah, the estimated crowd that showed up for Madonna's pop-up concert, 50,000 people.

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4: Somerset 106 weather.
5: Cloudy skies expected this afternoon, with thunderstorms likely. Daytime highs approaching 83, southwesterly winds 8 to 15 miles an hour. Thunderstorms likely. Tonight, lows around 70. Overcast skies tomorrow, thunderstorms likely. Daytime highs approaching 88. With your Somerset 106 forecast, I'm staff meteorologist Megan Mulford. Currently, it's 82 degrees.
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There's Taylor Swift. Well, thanks for having us on as we scooch on through that Tuesday around here. And boy, if you're a Yankees fan, I'm sure you already heard about this bad news for the evil empire. Yeah, if you're a fan of Aaron Judge on the Yankees, Aaron has now been ruled out indefinitely due to a rib stress fracture. Yeah, yikes.

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There, Sia, that's unstoppable. All right, well, I don't know if you're a fan of Häagen-Dazs ice cream or not. You might think, though, with a name like Häagen-Dazs, that it was invented across the pond with some kind of Danish company. Apparently, though, Häagen-Dazs was actually invented here in the United States. And get this, Häagen-Dazs is a completely made-up name.

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3: A flood watch begins at 6 p.m. tonight, remains in effect until noon tomorrow. High of 83 this afternoon, under overcast skies with storms likely, southwest winds 8 to 15 miles an hour. Mainly cloudy skies tonight, storms likely, lows around 70. With your Somerset 106 forecast, I'm staff meteorologist Megan Mulford. Currently, it's 82 degrees.
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Harry Styles this Tuesday with As It Was. And Tuesdays mean we check off boxes, all right? 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Why? Because it's so important. And yet, with the summer heat starting to really take hold of our country and the heat indexes of it all, how do you stay cool? 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It can really help you get through these hot summer nights that are headed our way, right? As our country heats up, we got to cool down. Hoobastank, Crowded House, and Ella Langley should help us do that next.

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5: A flood watch begins at 6 p.m. tonight, remains in effect until noon tomorrow. High of 83 this afternoon, under overcast skies with storms likely, southwest winds 8 to 15 miles an hour. Mainly cloudy skies tonight, storms likely, lows around 70. With your Somerset 106 forecast, I'm staff meteorologist Megan Mulford. Currently, it's 70 degrees.
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Ella Langley with Choosing Texas. And while we're here, it's Tuesday, so let's check off the country box and Taylor Swift all at the same time. The song for Toy Story 5 that got launched on Friday, it's called I Knew It, I Knew You. It is fabulous, and I don't know if it's really country or not, but it's the biggest country single in 2026 so far. It became the most streamed country song in a single day by a female artist on Amazon Music. It had its largest 24 streaming debut for any song globally. And for Apple Music, it also set an all-time record too. So I mean to say, Taylor Swift, you ain't going nowhere. And we have to talk about the Swiftie-Kelce wedding coming up. I've got news for you, and we'll treat you better. Toss in the Bangles and Teddy Swims too. All coming up next, and then we'll talk about that, all right? Stay close.

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Teddy swims with lose control. Okay, so we've done lost control when it comes to Taylor Swift. And from what we know now, this was just released to the public. We don't know if it's true. We think it's true that if Page Six can be believed, that Taylor and Travis will be married at Madison Square Garden on July 3rd. All right, so June 29th through July 6th, MSG doesn't have anything booked. So there could be some truth to these reports. Also, you know, you think about the security and the infrastructure to hold a wedding quite like Taylor and Travis's coming up. People have to be, they're all under gag orders. Anybody who's been invited to the wedding is under a gag order. And if you have millions of dollars, you can transform any space into a wedding venue. So I guess they're getting married at Madison Square Garden. We'll keep you posted. Shaboozy's up next with the bar song.

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2: Flood watch begins at 6 p.m. tonight. Lows level off around 70 tonight under mainly cloudy skies with thunderstorms likely. Winds out of the southwest 5 to 10 miles an hour. Chance of thunderstorms tomorrow. Daytime highs approaching 88. Cloudy skies expected. With your Somerset 106 forecast, I'm staff meteorologist Megan Mulford. Currently 72.
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Oh, it hurts so good. He's actually out on the road, John Mellencamp is, with his American spirits. The type of cigarettes he smokes. Here's Lord now with Royals. I've never seen

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It's just you and me and this jar of pickles and a bottle of white wine. Why, you say? 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I know, it was a trend that happened on TikTok, and now evidently people are putting frozen pickles in their Sauvignon Blanc. 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Oh, hey, Lumineers, kick off the next set.

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5: A flood watch begins at 6 p.m. tonight. Lows level off around 70 tonight under mainly cloudy skies with thunderstorms likely. Winds out of the southwest, 5 to 10 miles an hour. Chance of thunderstorms tomorrow. Daytime highs approaching 88. Cloudy skies expected. With your Somerset 106 forecast, I'm staff meteorologist Megan Mulford. Currently 72.
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espresso. It's not espresso. It's offbeat green. Don't you know? I'm Gina. I love Sabrina Carpenter. I'm sure she's going to be at Taylor and Travis's wedding. Listen, Sherwin-Williams just named the loneliest color, the one that's rarely purchased. The color is called offbeat green, and it looks like broccoli or asparagus soup. So maybe there's a reason. Also, though, if you order offbeat green, you're going to be entered into a sweepstakes for a chance to win a basketball signed by LeBron James, a limited edition apparel, and $1,000 in Sherwin-Williams gift card. So loneliest color is now called offbeat green. It does look off. I don't know that I would. What would you use this color for? Google it. On the way, Philip Phillips gets you gone, gone, gone next.

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Someone cue Joey Chestnut. We have a new world record holder. I think Joey needs to take this challenge on. So recently, a 22-year-old personal trainer ate 162 Oreos in 5 minutes to break a world record. 162 Oreos. You know, Oreos are one of my favorite cookies, and he ate 162 of them in 5 minutes. I've seen Joey Chestnut throw down like 15 pounds of macaroni and cheese in 5 minutes. So I think he could do it. Either way, congratulations, this little personal trainer. He's got the world record right now. Right now. Miles Smith up next with Stargazing.

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3: A flood watch begins at 6 p.m. tonight. Lows level off around 70 tonight under mainly cloudy skies with thunderstorms likely. Winds out of the southwest, 5 to 10 miles an hour. Chance of thunderstorms tomorrow. Daytime highs approaching 88. Cloudy skies expected. With your Somerset 106 forecast, I'm staff meteorologist Megan Mulford. Right now, it's 77 degrees.
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It's Love with I Like Me Better. And I like this story, too. Dua Lipa and Callum Turner got married not once, but twice within like a couple weeks of each other. Over the weekend, learning that she had a all-star studded event in Sicily, her second wedding. And this was a star-studded destination wedding where she said, I do again. And guess who took the stage? Elton John. He performed your song for the lovely couple. So Lipa and Turner initially wed back on the 31st at a little like town hall kind of thing. And then, of course, had a bigger wedding in Sicily this past weekend. So good on Dua Lipa. I love her. Shawn Mendes and Camila Cabello up next with Senorita.

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1: 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That stuff doesn't just show up. 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Please put trash in its bin, recycle when you can, and take pride in keeping Pulaski County green and clean.
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6: A flood watch begins at 6 p.m. tonight. Lows level off around 70 tonight under mainly cloudy skies with thunderstorms likely. Winds out of the southwest, 5 to 10 miles an hour. Chance of thunderstorms tomorrow. Daytime highs approaching 88. Cloudy skies expected. With your Somerset 106 forecast, I'm staff meteorologist Megan Mulford. Right now, it's 77 degrees.
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Miley Cyrus has got her flowers, and we jump right back in to some music news when it comes to our country artists. Florida Georgia Line is back. That's right. They announced it. It is official. They are getting back together. They made a surprise appearance at the CMA Fest over the weekend and sang around here as they walked in. And so they said it was good to be back. And guess what? I have a feeling like we be back, baby. On the way, Seal, Aha, and Alex Warren taking shape too.

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6: They say the holy water's watered down, and this town's lost its faith. Our colors will fade eventually, so if our time is running out, day after day, we'll make the mundane a masterpiece. Oh my, oh my love, I take one look at you, you're taking me out.

is this ordinary? I don't know. You tell me. Screen apnea, email apnea. Have you ever heard of this before? It's basically when you hold your breath while reading an email or answering a text because, you know, this could be quietly adding stress to your day, by the way. Mental health experts say people unconsciously stop breathing or take very shallow breaths while reading emails. I mean, it's because we're like, you know, stressed out about them. That's that fight or flight mode that we put ourselves in. Is that weird? Paying attention to your breathing can make a big, big difference. So if you open your email and you start to read it and you start, think about it. Think about the next email that you read or the next text message. It's a thing. I didn't know this was a thing. Genesis is up around the corner with That's All.

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3: A flood watch begins at 6 p.m. tonight and continues until noon tomorrow. Chance of thunderstorms tonight, otherwise cloudy skies. Lows level off around 70. Winds out of the southwest, 5 to 10 miles an hour. A blend of clouds and sun tomorrow. Chance for storms, highs level off around 88. With your Somerset 106 forecast, I'm staff meteorologist Megan Mulford. Currently, it's 79 degrees.
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Hoziers, take me to church. I'm Gina. I'm going to take you to our You Just Can't Fix Stupid segment, which is of a man who, you know, a lot of people want to rob places, but dress as superheroes to do that. This man in a Spider-Man mask decided that he would, I guess, rob a storage facility in Indiana. And then he rode off on his moped. He was not Spider-Man, by the way. He was a 37-year-old guy named Norman Mast, who was eventually caught and charged with burglary. It's unclear why he was doing it, and at the end of the day, why he was doing it in a Spider-Man mask. On the way, Mary J. Blige up next with Family Affair.

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5: Flood watch continues until noon tomorrow. Chance of thunderstorms tonight. Otherwise, cloudy skies expected. Lows level off around 70. Winds out of the southwest, 5 to 10 miles an hour. A blend of clouds and sun tomorrow. Chance of thunderstorms. Highs around 88. With your Somerset 106 forecast, I'm staff meteorologist Megan Mulford. Right now, 81.
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Oh, stay with me if you're single and ready to mingle. There's a new trend. It's Trending Tuesday, don't you know? Taylor Tuesday, Trending Tuesday. We check off all the boxes on Tuesdays. If you're not with it, you haven't been with it for a while. A new trend called practice dating, where you go on casual dates with people that really aren't your type. It's supposed to be lowering the pressure by helping you build your confidence to improve your conversation skills. So a lot of Gen Zers are trying this and adding it to their, I guess, dating routine, taking the pressure off. Practice dating, going out with people that aren't your type. A dating guru weighed in and said that profiles and photos don't tell the whole story, so people can actually surprise you in person. I think it's really good to go out with people who are like the exact opposite than you. Avicii, Goo Goo Dolls, and Luke Combs coming your way next.

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3: Listen to the current Somerset area forecast by calling the Fork Broadcasting 24/7 weather line at 606-678-8100. Get the forecast and high and low temperatures for today and tomorrow. Just call 606-678-8100.
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Luke Combs and Fast Car. You know who makes catchy music? Morgan Wallen. So while we're here playing country, let's talk about his new song. He's teasing on social media about like a dying relationship. I just listened to the little snippet that he put on his socials. It's really, really good. It's really catchy. It is in true Morgan Wallen form. But Morgan kind of made headlines this past weekend too after he took a security guard. There's the security guard at a show who's filming with his camera and his phone, and he grabbed his phone and he chucked it across the stage. Morgan also had to cancel Saturday night's show because of strong winds. At the end of the day, there's a new song on the way, and I can't wait for you to hear it from Morgan Wallen. It's so good. On the way, BB Rex in Florida Georgia Line with Meant to Be is next.

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3: A flood watch continues until noon tomorrow. Chance of thunderstorms tonight, otherwise cloudy skies expected. Lows level off around 70. Winds out of the southwest, 5 to 10 miles an hour. A blend of clouds and sun tomorrow. Chance of thunderstorms, highs around 88. With your Somerset 106 forecast, I'm staff meteorologist Megan Mulford. Right now, 81.
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I love that song, Rihanna, with Calvin Harris in tow. It's We Found Love. So our feel-good story, you know, I'm getting ready to leave for Alaska here in the next month or so, and Alaska's known for moose, and two baby moose were trapped on a busy highway in British Columbia. Everybody stopped traffic, and a kind man helped lift the calf over the divider. Now, this is pretty tense because Mama Moose was on the other side, and moose are mean, right? The calf crossed the road, reunited with its family. It was a tense situation, but cool to see all the traffic stop so that the animal could be reunited with his mom. Oh my gosh. I wonder if moose get hit a lot up there in British, you know, Columbia and also Alaska. Huh. On the way, we've got Ed Sheeran, Tina Turner, Meghan Trainor, and John Legend coming your way, too.

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0: flood watch continues until noon tomorrow. Chance of thunderstorms tonight. Otherwise, cloudy skies expected. Lows level off around 70. Winds out of the southwest, 5 to 10 miles an hour. A blend of clouds and sun tomorrow. Chance of thunderstorms. Highs around 88. With your Somerset 106 forecast, I'm staff meteorologist Megan Mulford. Currently, 79.
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Oh, the viral videos of them all and how they hit our cell phones like crazy, right? Now, earlier we talked about that personal trainer who ate 162 Oreos to break a world record. That video gone viral. Also, another one gone viral because of robots. And you know, these humanoid robots are getting more and more just kind of mainstream, especially in China, where people are using them in their homes, right, to do chores. Well, one that was wearing a clown wig did something kind of dangerous and roundhouse kicked a small child. Did you see that video? That kid went down too. Ouch. I would not want to get kicked by a robot. I wouldn't want to be kicked by a human either, but I'm just saying. On the way, Shawn Mendes up next with There's Nothing Holding Me Back.

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Olivia Dean was So Easy to Fall in Love. I'm Gina. Thanks again for taking us along with you. We appreciate you doing that. It's Tuesday. I think we checked off all of the boxes, all the ones that we could check off anyway. And we're going to leave you back inside the music with Adele and Easy on Me. Have a great rest of your Tuesday. See ya.

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3: Somerset 106 weather.
4: A flood watch continues until noon tomorrow. Chance of thunderstorms tonight, otherwise cloudy skies expected. Lows level off around 70. Southwest winds 5 to 10 miles an hour. Chance of thunderstorms tomorrow. Daytime highs approaching 88. Sunshine mixed with clouds at times. With your Somerset 106 forecast, I'm staff meteorologist Megan Mulford. Right now, it's 77 degrees.
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